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0: I'm on a Riverwalk, pushing to EMS. 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

Air Control 2, Lewis 1, third EMS call, 345 on North 5th Street between Mohawk and Oneida. A 69-year-old female that fell down the stairs, currently unconscious, is breathing. ALS barrier response recommended. You're in spin FD EMS. Repeating 2, Lewis 1, third EMS call, 345 on North 5th Street between Mohawk and Oneida. For the 68-year-old female that fell down the stairs, currently unconscious, is breathing. ALS barrier response recommended. You're in spin FD EMS. 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

0: 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Tracking 2, Tritone. 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Third initial clear, 2024. 10-5, go ahead.
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1: 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What time did you think earlier? There's a total of four on the board.
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Churchill to Wilkesville Rapids, second set of tones for EMT for EMS. 6327 Wilkesville Road at the Wilkesville Inn, the upstairs apartment for the 44-year-old female with a possible broken jaw. Repeating to Wilkesville Rapids, second set of tones for the EMS call. 6327 Wilkesville Road at the Wilkesville Inn, going to the upstairs apartment for the 44-year-old female with a possible broken jaw. Churchill clear 2346.

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To Whitmer Road and Side Road for the 89-year-old female that fell, complaining of hip pain, unable to move. Be left standard on FTMS. Repeating Super Gold to Tri Community. 2600 Niagara Falls Boulevard, Ellerwood at Wheatfield, going through room 404, A as in Adam. Between Whitmer Road and Side Road, an 89-year-old female that fell with hip pain, unable to move. BLS standard and FEMS, spectral clear, 258.

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Fire Control 2, Burkle, second set of tones for your EMS call. 2600 Niagara Falls Boulevard, Ellerwood at Wheatfield, going to room 404, A as in Adam, 39-year-old female, fell with left hip pain, unable to move, be left hand at FEMS. 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

for Control 2 City Lockport EMS. 72 Autumndale Drive, between Rochester Street and Summer Street, for the 48-year-old female that fell. No, not responding, is breathing. ALS priority, LFT check 1. Repeating to City Lockport EMS, 72 Autumndale Drive, between Rochester Street and Summer Street, for the 48-year-old female that fell. No, not responsive, is breathing. ALS priority, LFT check 1, factual clear, 404.

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Second Fills City Lockport EMS 48 by Common between Davidson Road and Davidson Road for this female in her 80s, fell, struck her head, connected up, no loss of consciousness. She lost priority on LSD check 1. 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She lost priority on LSD check 1. 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
1: 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Fire control to County EMS 23. County EMS 23, you're clear street to the scene. 966 Upper Mount. Correction, 966 Escarpment Drive.

0: Snyder County Fire Control to the City of Lockport, EMS operator with banner 1001 Lincoln Avenue, between Lincoln Place and Nixon Place. 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Fire Control repeating to the City of Lockport, EMS at Briarwood Manor, 1001 Lincoln Avenue, between Lincoln Place and Nixon Place. Room 124, use the front entrance for the 61-year-old female with increased confusion and nausea. 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Fire Control clear at 811. Fire Control to County EMS 23.
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0: County EMS 12, en route 966 of Scarpman Drive.

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0: Niagara County Fire Control, City of Lockport. 57 Prentice Street between Holly Street and North Transit. We have a CO detector activation and a 33-year-old female there with a headache. All parties are evacuating. ALS priority recommended. Incident, LFD, TAP 1.
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0: Fire Control repeating to the City of Lockport. Carbon monoxide activation at 57 Prentice Street between Holly Street and North Transit. The CO detector activation with a 33-year-old female complaining of a headache. All parties are evacuating. ALS priority recommended. Incident, LFD, TAC 1. We do have an alert at that address. We're notifying LPD as well for an officer safety for a male at that location. Fire control clear, 951. 19M3, go ahead.
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0: 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She's busy and has a stroke history. 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

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Fire Control repeating to the City of Lockport, EMS 788 Walnut Street between Davison Road and Autumnvale Drive. Use the back door for the 79-year-old female who fell, unable to get up, complaining of weakness. 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Incident LFD Cap 1. Fire Control clear at 1028.

Niagara County Fire Control 2, South Lock 4, EMS at Nelson Hopkins Apartments. 5562 Davison Road between Lock Haven Drive and Lincoln. Apartment 205 for the 73-year-old female who fell uninjured, requesting a lift assist. 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Fire Control repeating 2, South Lock 4, EMS at Nelson Hopkins Apartments. 5562 Davison Road between Lock Haven Drive and Lincoln. Apartment 205 for the 73-year-old female who fell, requesting a lift assist. ALS standard recommended. 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
0: 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Who would you like for your ambulance?
1: We'll hold off on an ambulance until we determine that one's going to be needed. You said no injuries, right?
0: That's correct.
1: And we should be off then.
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0: 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You can go ahead and hold the call. 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

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ALS priority recommended. Incident FD EMS. Fire Control repeating to Wilson, South Wilson, and Alcott. Your ALS is requested for an EMS call over at the Sunset Grill, 3 O'Connell Island, between Money Pit Road and the Dead End, for an 82-year-old female who fell and was busy prior. ALS priority recommended. Incident FD EMS. Fire Control clear 1141.

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0: Tiger County Fire Control 2 South Wilson. We received a report that your pagers didn't go off for your EMS call with Wilson and Lockport ALS, Falcott ALS, to the Sunset Grill, 3 O'Connell Island, between Money Pit Road and the dead end, for an 82-year-old female who fell and was busy prior. ALS priority recommended incident at the EMS. Fire Control repeating to South Wilson. We received a report that your pagers did not go off for the EMS call with Wilson and Alcott ALS at Sunset Grill, 3 O'Connell Island, between Money Pit Road and the dead end, for an 82-year-old female who fell and was dizzy prior. ALS priority recommended incident at the EMS. Fire Control clear, 1147.
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Fire Control repeating to NT Truck 1, EMS 737 Meadow Drive between Nash Road and Wayne Avenue for an 88-year-old female possible stroke. She's having trouble swallowing and slurring her speech. ALS priority recommended incident, NTFD TAC 1, Fire Control clear 1211.

Niagara Petty Fire Control to Youngstown EMS, 125 Campbell Street, between 2nd Street and River Road, for 87-year-old male who fell uninjured, requesting a lift assist. BLS standard recommended. Incident, FD EMS. Fire Control repeating to Youngstown EMS, 125 Campbell Street, between 2nd Street and River Road. 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
0: 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No answer from your base. Would you like County EMS to start that way?
1: The EMG just pulled me, he's on his way to the fire hall. We should be all set.
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Spectral clear 1306.

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Niagara County Fire Control, 2 Niagara Active and Mercy, EMS 3355 Miller Road between Beechwood Circle and St. Joseph Road for a 91-year-old female feeling lightheaded, recently ill. BLS priority recommended, incident update EMS. Fire Control repeating to Niagara Active and Mercy, EMS 3355 Miller Road between Beechwood Circle and St. Joseph Road for a 91-year-old female feeling lightheaded, recently ill. BLS priority recommended, incident update EMS. Fire Control clear 1329.

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ALS priority recommended incident, NTFD TAC 1. 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

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For an 11-year-old female who fell off a scooter with a head injury, she's bleeding. You're attempting to control the bleed. Repeating to Wendeville. 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For an 11-year-old female who fell off a scooter with a head injury, she's bleeding. They're attempting to control the bleed. Okay, priority of DMS.

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Repeating to NC Engine 6, propane tank on fire, 433 East Nozzle Street, NTSD TAC 1, propane tank is feet away from the residence, 1459.

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Flight Control to Terry's Corners in Mercy, 8742 Chestnut Ridge Road between Richardson and Royal Center, behind the barn. Three, now let's throw off a ladder, bleeding from the head, on blood thinners, ALS priority. Terry's Corners in Mercy, 8742 Chestnut Ridge Road, behind the barn, for a male that fell off a ladder, struck his head, bleeding, is on blood thinners, ALS priority, FDMS 1556.

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0: Get out, Chestnut Ridge. 2507B responding, 8742 Chestnut Ridge.
1: Twenty-five M7C, same traffic.
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Pikeville to Youngstown, UMass 3656, Lutzboro, between Bomber and Kane. 74-year-old female, fell from standing. No injuries, PS injured on UMass. Youngstown, 3656, Lutzboro, for the 74-year-old female, fell from standing. Lift assist needed, standard 1604.

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Star Log 40 US call 6355 Badger Drive off of Locust. On the front porch for the 83-year-old male, dizzy, lightheaded, AFib patient. 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South Lockport, 6355 Badger Drive, 83-year-old male, dizzy, lightheaded, AFib patient. 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

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I'll be around with 23M6 shortly. Looks like we got a driver on the board. 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

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An unconscious male, unknown breathing status, ALS priority. Parker, 7477 Hoffman Road. Male, unconscious, unknown breathing status, ALS priority, 1658.

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94 and 94 and 94 and 94 and 94 and 94 and 94 and 94 and 94 and 94 and 94 and 94 and 94 and 94 and 94 and 94 and 94 and 94 and 94 and 94 and 94 and 94 and 94 and 94 and 94 and 94 and 94 and 94 and 94 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

Pack Patrol through Wright's Corners and Mercy, 3717 East Wings Road, between Chestnut and Ridge, 76 Road, Nail, Confusion, Priority, IMS. Wright's Corners, 3717 Ewings Road, 76 Road, Nail, Confusion, Dale's Priority, SDMS, 1815.

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Mercy 96 responding, paramedic level from GC 3717, Ewing's Brook.

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Repeating, Middleport, Mercy, Tri-Town, 89 Telegraph Road, apartment 108, 81-year-old man with chest pains, ails priority, 1828.

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0: 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Keystar Trico. Trison has been dispatched as well, currently just one trainee on their board.
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Fire Control, Detroit Town, Second Jones, full crew needed for the EMS call with Millport on Telegraph. Mercy responding to the West, repeating Detroit Town, Second Jones, full crew needed for the EMS call with Millport. Mercy responding from the West, 1833.

0: 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Niagara County, MS 21, mutual aid with Middleport 89 Telegraph Road, apartment 108, 81-year-old male with chest pain, ALS priority. 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

Plato Alcock, cardiac arrest, 1568 Clinton Street. 84-year-old female not breathing, ALS priority. Alcott, cardiac arrest, 1568 Clinton Street, between Crescent Heights and West Main Street. 84-year-old female not breathing, ALS priority. FD minus 1924.

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I copy all.

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0: 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Fire alarm activation at Applebee's 5822 on South Transit Road between Strauss and Ham. For the fire alarm coming from the Zone 9 smoke detectors, your incident will be on FD Tac 1. Repeating to South Lockport, fire alarm activation at Applebee's 5822 on South Transit Road between Strauss and Ham. For the fire alarm coming in from a Zone 9 smoke detector, your incident will be on FD Tac 1. Fire control clear at 1947.
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1: Just got an update from the alarm company. They're reporting a false alarm for the key holder. 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
1: 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We're going to be clear of our take home, currently in the east heading west for coverage. 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